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2: You broke my heart, 'cause I couldn't dance. 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

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Lord, have mercy, everybody's here. 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Yeah, she's at home. Yeah, she